0: have any pudding? How can you have any pudding if you don't eat meat?
1: You!
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1: Yes!
0: Can't
1: you behave the game, Stan!

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That's what makes the classics classic. And they're on 96.7 KCAL.

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And they're on 96.7 KCAL.

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1: Kay Beaumont, keep rocking.

The licks. The solos. That's what makes the classics classic. 96.7 KCAL.

listen.